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3: Mostly sunny and warmer for today. High temperatures getting into the lower 80s. Mostly clear, milder tonight, lows in the low 60s. And for Friday, mostly sunny, warm, and more humid, highs reaching the middle 80s. I'm meteorologist Tom DeVecchio with Erie News Now. First warning weather update.
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running out of time. That's how I always feel when we have weather like this. 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We are Erie's Rock Alternative. And coming up after 10, I've got The Cure, The Strokes, Mountain Joy, and more of the best rock on the radio, including this week's number one on the WERG Top 25. It's Sublime, Until the Sun Explodes. Yeah.

Young the Giant and Different Kind of Love, Erie's Rock Alternative, 90.5 WERG, as we move into the summer fun season. And we're just under 2 weeks away now from the start of the Sunset Music Series. 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
4: Mostly sunny and warmer for today. High temperatures getting into the lower 80s. Mostly clear, milder tonight, lows in the low 60s. And for Friday, mostly sunny, warm, and more humid, highs reaching the middle 80s. I'm meteorologist Tom DeVecchio with the Erie News Now First Warning Weather Update.
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90.5 WERG plays the best rock on the radio. Death Cab for Cutie. Kiss me just this one last time. In Excess. Push away. The 1975.

Erie's Rock Alternative 90.5 WERG, Mount Joy, and Lucy. You know, as we are heading into the summer season and grade school, high school coming to an end, you can see the signs as you drive up and down Glenwood Park Avenue. All the school buses there right now, you see them every day. Yeah, it's end of the year zoo field trips. You remember those, right? It's the old saying, how can I possibly be expected to handle school on a day like this? And the teachers are like, you know what? You're right. I'm not going to be like Ed Rooney. Let's go to the zoo and count time till the final day of school. In Excess, Need You Tonight, 90.5 WERG, and we are your soundtrack for another eerie summer.

Erie's Rock Alternative 90.5 WERG, rocking it back with a big hit from our charts in the summer of 1990. Electronic and Getting Away With It. Here's Beba Doobie, All I Did Was Dream.

0: Erie's Rock Alternative, 90.5 WERG, Atlas Genius with Trojans. And this is Dr. Chet of Monsters and Men coming up, as well are as the Silver Sun Pickups. Bad sentence structure, but you get the idea.
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3: Mostly sunny and warmer for today. High temperatures getting into the lower 80s. Mostly clear, milder tonight, lows in the low 60s. And for Friday, mostly sunny, warm, and more humid, highs reaching the middle 80s. I'm meteorologist Tom DeVecchio with Erie News Now. First warning weather update.
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It's called Should Have Known Better. Coming up after 11, Walk Off the Earth. Group Love, Mumford & Sons, and more of the best rock on the radio, like the Silver Sun Pickups and the Pimps.

Erie's Rock Alternative 90.5 WBRG freaking out. Dexter and the Moonrocks. Baseball is fun, especially when your team is winning. And Cleveland up in the Bronx has won the series against the Yankees. They can, last night it was Gavin Williams defeated Garrett Cole. Fun stuff. And Cleveland can go for the sweep today. It's a 1:35 start this afternoon at Yankee.

0: The best rock on the radio, 90.5 WERG, Giant Rooks with Morning Blue. 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
3: Mostly sunny and warmer for today. High temperatures getting into the lower 80s. Mostly clear, milder tonight. Lows in the low 60s. And for Friday, mostly sunny, warm, and more humid. Highs reaching the middle 80s. I'm meteorologist Tom DeVecchio with the Erie News Now. First warning weather update.
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Erie's Rock Alternative, 90.5 WERG, rocking it back with, well, they're from England, and they're the Charlatans, but over here they go by the Charlatans UK. I never knew if that was a copyright issue or just a style preference thing, but Weirdo is the track, and that came from their second album, Between 10th and 11th. That's the one with all the bananas on the cover. We'll get our consumer affairs check with Mark coming up right after we eat, speaking of bananas, the last dinner party. This is The Killer speaking on WERG.

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1: For 90.5 WERG, I'm Mark Huffman with today's Consumer Affairs Update. The spring housing market has been somewhat disappointing for both buyers and sellers. However, renters across the U.S. are finding more bargaining power this spring as landlords increasingly offer incentives to fill vacant units. That according to a new Zillow analysis. Nearly 40% of rental listings on Zillow featured concessions this spring. The Federal Trade Commission and State of Nevada have reached a settlement with the operators of an alleged tax relief scheme that regulators charged deceived consumers with false and misleading claims. Under the proposed court order, the defendants will be required to turn over cash and assets valued at nearly $10 million. Champion Foods has issued a recall for certain batches of its Motor City Pizza Company 5 cheese bread after learning that an ingredient used in the product may be contaminated with salmonella. The product was sold nationwide. I'm Mark Huffman. Learn more at consumeraffairs.com.

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It's called Ride Lonesome. Shakespeare Summer Nights coming around once again, an annual tradition with Gannon University Schuster Theater outdoors. And we'll have performances at the Leaf Center in Frontier Park later this month, free and open to the public, so you can take in Othello. June 15th, 16th, or 17th, all that is required of you is showing up. Give me a lawn chair, a blanket, what you need, and watch the show. Nothing but Thieves, this is Trip Switch, 90.5 WERG.

0: Erie's favorite radio station, 90.5 WERG. Those are the Dirty Heads. And one of those days, Dr. Chet here with the neon trees and Blue October coming up.
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3: Mostly sunny and warmer for today. High temperatures getting into the lower 80s. Mostly clear, milder tonight. Lows in the low 60s. And for Friday, mostly sunny, warm, and more humid. Highs reaching the middle 80s. I'm meteorologist Tom DeVecchio with the Erie News Now. First warning weather update.
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Then we're going to get into the lunch break. I've got REM set to go. Also, Royal Otis, Noah Kahan, and more of the best rock on the radio, like Blue October. 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
1: NBC News Radio, I'm Michael Kastner. A measure to limit President Trump's Iran war powers has passed the House. The resolution passed 215 to 208 on Wednesday, with four Republicans voting yes alongside all Democrats. The measure directs the president to remove U.S. forces from conflict with Iran unless Congress votes to declare war or authorizes military force. And the president says the U.S. hit Iran hard with strikes recently, but believes a deal can be reached soon. More from Mark Mayfield.
2: The president spoke from the Oval Office.
3: The negotiation itself has gone very well, actually. Very well.
2: Trump said the

0: U.S. could wipe out Iran pretty quickly if he chooses to do so, but he doesn't want any more people to die. The president said if Iran signs an agreement, they will not have a nuclear weapon. It all comes after the two countries exchanged missile fire over the Persian Gulf earlier on Wednesday.
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2: A local nonprofit is stepping up after tragedy. Fallen Riders of Erie, helping families after motorcycle accidents for 16 years, presented $4,000 to the family of Tyler Storix. Tyler, a 20-year-old who passed away in a motorcycle accident less than 2 weeks ago, was a member of the Fairfield Hose Company. The donation will help cover post-funeral expenses as his family navigates their heartbreaking loss. Data centers could have a legal mandate to bring their own power in Pennsylvania. State Representative Craig Williams introduced a bill around the topic. Democratic Governor Josh Shapiro released his grid policy last week. He asks data centers to bring their own power if they want a permitting fast track. Data centers use enormous energy, and electricity costs for homes could rise as supply does not keep up. By legally mandating data center businesses to build new energy, Williams says ratepayers will be protected. National Trails Day is coming to Titusville this Saturday as Titusville's Renaissance Incorporated hosts a celebration along the Queen City Trail. The free event will feature guided nature walks, live music, birds of prey demonstrations, art activities, and educational exhibits designed to showcase everything the trail has to offer. Organizers say the goal is not only to celebrate local trails for a day, but to encourage people to enjoy them year-round. Activities will take place near the Jersey Bridge Trailhead and are open to visitors of all ages. I'm Mark Soliday for Erie News Now.
3: Mostly sunny and warmer for today. High temperatures getting into the lower 80s. Mostly clear, milder tonight. Lows in the low 60s. And for Friday, mostly sunny, warm, and more humid. Highs reaching the middle 80s. I'm meteorologist Tom DeVecchio with Erie News Now. First warning weather update.

Erie's Rock Alternative 90.5 WERG. Who's your boyfriend? That's Royal Otis. Stanley Cup Finals underway, and Game 2 is this evening. The Las Vegas Golden Knights and the Carolina Hurricanes. And the Golden Knights currently lead the, it's a best of seven. They lead the series 1-0. You win 4 games, you get to etch your name on the cup. That's how it works. Game 2 tonight from Raleigh, and the puck will drop at 8 p.m.

0: 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We play Noah Kahan and the new track, Doors. This is Dr. Chet rocking the lunch break. I've got the Lumineers coming up, Nine Inch Nails, and Vertical Horizon.
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2: Mostly sunny and warmer for today. High temperatures getting into the lower 80s. Mostly clear, milder tonight, lows in the low 60s. And for Friday, mostly sunny, warm, and more humid, highs reaching the middle 80s. I'm meteorologist Tom DeVecchio with the Erie News Now First Warning Weather Update.
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Beautiful weather continues unabated, and a great night for a bike ride. Bike Erie does the weekly slow roll every Thursday. Full disclosure, I'm one of the spotters for the group. We meet in Perry Square every Thursday at 6. We'd love you to join us. 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
1: The Knicks closed out game one of the NBA Finals with an 11-0 run, beat the Spurs 105-95 for their 12th straight playoff win. Jalen Brunson scored 13 of his 30 points in the fourth quarter. Head coach Mike Brown on Brunson's performance.
2: He's a gamer, man. He you know, in the biggest moments, you know, he shows up. That's what MVPs are supposed to do. We put the ball in his hands. We said we were going to live and die with him, and he went and he got it done for us.
1: Game two Friday night from San Antonio. Packers edge rusher Micah Parsons, recovering from ACL surgery, told reporters he will not be cleared to practice at the earliest September, putting his return to action in October. Baseball, Shohei Ohtani tossed six scoreless, also had three hits. Dodgers shut out the Diamondbacks 7-0. The Mets, with a four-run fourth, crushed the Mariners 7-1, avoid the sweep, and end Seattle's eight-game winning streak. That's sports. I'm Ron Zamas.
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0: Erie's Rock Alternative 90.5 WERG Little Lion Man from Mumford & Sons. Dr. Chet on the lunch break with the Killers and Pearl Jam set to go.
1: It's Thursday night and you're grabbing drinks with some friends. 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There's pool. And there's the photo booth.
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4: Mostly sunny and warmer for today. High temperatures getting into the lower 80s. Mostly clear, milder tonight, lows in the low 60s. And for Friday, mostly sunny, warm, and more humid, highs reaching the middle 80s. I'm meteorologist Tom DeVecchio with Erie News Now. First warning weather update.
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New rock on 90.5 WERG from Evanescence, Who Will You Follow? And that will wrap up the lunch break, but follow us after one. Take us with, because I got the Black Keys coming up, the Neighborhood, and the Cult, and more of the best rock on the radio, like Pearl Jam with Even Flow.

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Erie's Rock Alternative 90.5 WERG. That's Muse and Be With You. I am just soaking in this weather as much as I can. I love it when it's like this, you know, low 70s in the day, no humidity, and then nice chill in the evenings, you know, sweater weather. Here's the neighborhood.

0: Erie's favorite radio station, 90.5 WERG, The Starting Line with Island. And this is Dr. Chet rocking the workday. Coming up, The Last Dinner Party, also Joyce Manor and The Cult.
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6: Mostly sunny and warmer for today. High temperatures getting into the lower 80s. Mostly clear, milder tonight, lows in the low 60s. And for Friday, mostly sunny, warm, and more humid, highs reaching the middle 80s. I'm meteorologist Tom DeVecchio with the Erie News Now First Warning Weather Update.
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We're going to get our cool flick pick selection of the day coming up right after Linkin Park, the Indie Film Minute straight ahead, but first, up from the bottom.

0: Some hackers modify keyboards so they work more efficiently with computers, while scientists are bypassing mechanical interfaces altogether.
1: Just kind of cutting out the middleman and using brain signals to control those devices instead.
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3: And now, another film rental discovery. Welcome to the Indie Film Minute. Here are Julianne Moore, Dennis Haysbert, Patricia Clarkson, Dennis Quaid, and Viola Davis. All are rock star actors contributing to a very special film written and directed by Todd Haynes. There is a studied beauty to the illusion of a perfect world in 1950s America conjured up by Far From Heaven. It's awash in golden fall colors and pristine suburban houses as beautiful as those who live in them. Perfect on the surface, but on the inside? We find ourselves exploring what all that perfection hid behind its doors in that age of great hope. Racism, inequality of the sexes, the repression of homosexuality. Slowly and painstakingly, the thin surface of grace is peeled back to expose the damage done by intolerance. America in the 50s, one small step in our continuing maturity. This is a rich film, made more so by mature direction and stellar acting performances by all. As a society, we like to think we have grown beyond the stylized but seemingly accurate portrait of an earlier era. But if so, why does Far From Heaven feel so poignantly relevant today? Indie Film Minute, not in theaters, discovery through rental.

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0: Erie's Rock Alternative 90.5 WERG Sublime Until the Sun Explodes. Dr. Chet, and coming up, the unlikely candidates and the Strokes.
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3: Mostly sunny and warmer for today. High temperatures getting into the lower 80s. Mostly clear, milder tonight, lows in the low 60s. And for Friday, mostly sunny, warm, and more humid, highs reaching the middle 80s. I'm meteorologist Tom DeVecchio with the Erie News Now. First warning weather update.
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Erie's Rock Alternative, 90.5 WERG. That's Bad Religion with Honest Goodbye. Erie's coming up next after 2. He's got the Foo Fighters, also Hozier, Phoenix, and more of the best rock on the radio.

0: All I Did Was Dream. Can you really hold that against me? It's Bea Doobie and Maria Z. What's up? It's Reese here. Thanks for being locked in. We'll check our forecast. The slow roll tonight in Perry Square. We'll see what the weather holds in store. Phoenix is coming up. Cannons, Young the Giant, and more of the best rock on the radio.
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2: Mostly sunny and warmer for today. High temperatures getting into the lower 80s. Mostly clear, milder tonight, lows in the low 60s. And for Friday, mostly sunny, warm, and more humid, highs reaching the middle 80s. I'm meteorologist Tom DeVecchio with Erie News Now. First warning weather update.
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Starlight and Cannons at 90.5 WERG. The Smithereens and Dexter and the Moonrocks coming up. 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

0: Madness, it's Muse, 90.5 WERG, Erie's Rock Alternative. AWOL Nation is coming up almost Monday. Bush and more of the best rock on the radio.
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6: Mostly sunny and warmer for today. High temperatures getting into the lower 80s. Mostly clear, milder tonight, lows in the low 60s. And for Friday, mostly sunny, warm, and more humid, highs reaching the middle 80s. I'm meteorologist Tom DeVecchio with Erie News Now. First warning weather update.
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Almost Monday, no more regrets. 90.5 WERG. Passion Pit, Mumford & Sons, and the Cranberries on the way, but it's Bush and Come Down. 90.5 WERG, Erie's Rock Alternatives.

0: 90.5 WERG, Erie's Rock Alternative, a short skirt and a long jacket. It's cake. Well, coming up, keep it locked in for the Dirty Heads. Oasis is on the way, and gas prices in the Erie area down about 10 cents, but gas prices still at one of their highest levels in 4 years, expected to stay that way throughout the summer and a busy driving season.
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2: Mostly sunny and warmer for today. High temperatures getting into the lower 80s. Mostly clear, milder tonight, lows in the low 60s. And for Friday, mostly sunny, warm, and more humid, highs reaching the middle 80s. I'm meteorologist Tom DeVecchio with the Erie News Now First Warning Weather Update.
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0: Florence and the Machine and Buckle at 90.5 WERG. The Black Keys, Collective Soul, Somber. 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
3: Expect partly cloudy skies tonight and a little bit mild and muggy with lows into the lower 60s. For our Friday, expect a great deal of sunshine as it remains warm and humid with highs in the mid-80s. And for Friday night, partly cloudy skies with a chance for a few scattered showers arriving after midnight and lows into the mid-60s. I'm forecaster Dakota Hunter with your Erie News Now First Warning Weather Update.
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1: NBC News Radio. I'm Chris Caraccio. Stocks are surging on Wall Street. The Dow Jones Industrial Average has been up over 900 points at times today and has hit a record high. The S&P 500 has been close to flat and the NASDAQ has been down over 100 points. This all comes as uncertainty remains around the conflict with Iran. Former Trump National Security Advisor John Bolton is anticipated to plead guilty to mishandling classified documents. That's according to CNN, which cited three sources familiar with the matter. It's part of a plea deal that will also see Bolton pay a more than $2 million fine. An illegal retention of sensitive national security documents conviction carries a sentence between 0 and 60 months in prison. Bolton was indicted back in October. He became a strong critic of President Trump after he left the administration in 2019. And Scary Movie is expected to make $45 to $50 million at the box office in its debut weekend. It is set to battle it out with Backrooms for first place. I'm Chris Caraccio, NBC News Radio.
2: A local nonprofit is stepping up after tragedy. Fallen Riders of Erie, helping families after motorcycle accidents for 16 years, presented $4,000 to the family of Tyler Storix. Tyler, a 20-year-old who passed away in a motorcycle accident less than 2 weeks ago, was a member of the Fairfield Hose Company. The donation will help cover post-funeral expenses as his family navigates their heartbreaking loss. Data centers could have a legal mandate to bring their own power in Pennsylvania. State Representative Craig Williams introduced a bill around the topic. Democratic Governor Josh Shapiro released his grid policy last week. He asks data centers to bring their own power if they want a permitting fast track. Data centers use enormous energy, and electricity costs for homes could rise as supply does not keep up. By legally mandating data center businesses to build new energy, Williams says ratepayers will be protected. National Trails Day is coming to Titusville this Saturday as Titusville's Renaissance Incorporated hosts a celebration along the Queen City Trail. The free event will feature guided nature walks, live music, birds of prey demonstrations, art activities, and educational exhibits designed to showcase everything the trail has to offer. Organizers say the goal is not only to celebrate local trails for a day, but to encourage people to enjoy them year-round. Activities will take place near the Jersey Bridge Trailhead and are open to visitors of all ages. I'm Mark Soliday for Erie News Now.
3: Expect partly cloudy skies tonight and a little bit mild and muggy with lows into the lower 60s. For our Friday, expect a great deal of sunshine as it remains warm and humid with highs in the mid-80s. And for Friday night, partly cloudy skies with a chance for a few scattered showers arriving after midnight and lows into the mid-60s. I'm forecaster Dakota Hunter with your Erie News Now First Warning Weather Update.
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team of Monsters and Men at 90.5 WERG, Erie's rock alternative. OGs of the Stomp Clap Hey movement, it's Lumineers and Oh Hey.

0: 21 Pilots and Drag Path, 90.5 WERG. 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
1: Private sector hiring grew more than expected last month, adding 122,000 workers. Matt Mattinson reports.
2: Payroll processor ADP reports that the numbers were up from 105,000 in April and better than market predictions of 110,000. The numbers were the strongest since January of last year. Education and health services saw the most growth with 57,000 new hires, followed by trade, transportation, and utilities. When it comes to salary, people staying at their current jobs saw average pay increases for the year of nearly 4.5%. Hiring levels will be closely monitored by the Federal Reserve in their policy meeting later this month, where markets are expecting the central bank to hold interest rates steady.
1: Uber is slashing jobs. The rideshare company announced it's cutting nearly a quarter of its recruitment and human resources staff. A company spokesperson did say the cuts represent less than 1% of its 34,000 employees. And a self-made billionaire ruffling the feathers of some of his wealthy peers. In his new book, John Morgan says luck does play just as an important role as hard work does when it comes to becoming a billionaire.
3: But the simple fact is true. The people who work the hardest in America are the people who make the least amount of money.
1: John Morgan founded the law firm Morgan & Morgan and says there are lots of paths you can take on the road that leads to success or failure.
3: Once you go into the forest without a map, and the goal is to get all the way out, you're going to have 1,000 decisions to make. And a lot of it was just flipping the coin.
1: And workers at a hotel near Seattle's Lumen Field are set to vote soon on whether to authorize a strike. It comes right before big crowds are expected to descend on the city for the World Cup. Hayden Ierley, a front desk employee at the Embassy Suites in Pioneer Square.
4: This is exactly the busy time of the year. This is when everyone's at the hotel. This is when it hurts the most for a strike.
1: I'm Monica Nelson with your consumer and business news.
5: Expect partly cloudy skies tonight and a little bit mild and muggy with lows into the lower 60s. For our Friday, expect a great deal of sunshine as it remains warm and humid with highs in the mid-80s. And for Friday night, partly cloudy skies with a chance for a few scattered showers arriving after midnight and lows into the mid-60s. I'm forecaster Dakota Hunter with your Erie News Now First Warning Weather Update.
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3: The Knicks closed out Game 1 of the NBA Finals with an 11-0 run, beat the Spurs 105-95 for their 12th straight playoff win. Jalen Brunson scored 13 of his 30 points in the fourth quarter. Head coach Mike Brown on Brunson's performance.
4: He's a gamer, man. He you know, in the biggest moments, you know, he shows up. That's what MVPs are supposed to do. We put the ball in his hands. We said we were going to live and die with him, and he went and he got it done for us.
3: Game 2 Friday night from San Antonio. Packers edge rusher Micah Parsons, recovering from ACL surgery, told reporters he will not be cleared to practice at the earliest September, putting his return to action in October. Baseball, Shohei Ohtani tossed 6 scoreless, also had 3 hits. Dodgers shut out the Diamondbacks 7-0. The Mets, with a 4-run fourth, crushed the Mariners 7-1, avoid the sweep and end Seattle's 8-game winning streak. That's sports. I'm Ron Zamas.
5: Expect partly cloudy skies tonight and a little bit mild and muggy with lows into the lower 60s. For our Friday, expect a great deal of sunshine as it remains warm and humid with highs in the mid-80s. And for Friday night, partly cloudy skies with a chance for a few scattered showers arriving after midnight and lows into the mid-60s. I'm forecaster Dakota Hunter with your Erie News Now First Warning Weather Update.
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Okay, but this is the last time. It's The Offspring at 90.5 WERG. Midnight Oil is standing by, and here's Blue October. Congratulations.

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1: Alt J at 90.5 WERG and the slow roll meeting in Perry Square tonight. We'll check our forecast, get the details, see what kind of evening we have in store. The Arctic Monkeys on the way, Nathaniel Rateliff. They Might Be Giants, and more of the best rock on the radio coming up.
2: Amazon is unveiling a new AI robot that obeys verbal commands. Monica Nelson reports.
3: The global giant revealed its new mobile robot at an Amazon fulfillment center near London and said the next generation Proteus can respond to conversational prompts. The vice president of Amazon Robotics says you tell it what needs to be done and it figures out the priority, the route, and the timing. The new Proteus will be rolling through Amazon fulfillment centers across Europe starting early next year. The current Proteus models are being used in 25 U.S. warehouses where it operates only in the docking areas.
2: Uber says they're putting 500 vehicles on the road with a plan to collect data. They'll use specialized cars to scoop up real-time driving data that can be shared with partners like Waymo. 50 of those 500 cars should be rolling out by the end of this summer. And GitLab is cutting 14% of its workforce and it's giving all the credit to AI. The company says they're partnering with an unnamed AI lab to retool their infrastructure. Tech Report. I'm at Mattinson.
4: Expect partly cloudy skies tonight and a little bit mild and muggy with lows into the lower 60s. For our Friday, expect a great deal of sunshine as it remains warm and humid with highs in the mid-80s. And for Friday night, partly cloudy skies with a chance for a few scattered showers arriving after midnight and lows into the mid-60s. I'm forecaster Dakota Hunter with your Erie News Now First Warning Weather Update.
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The Neighborhood and Private, 90.5 WERG. 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
1: NBC News Radio. I'm Chris Caraccio. President Trump says he wants to bring down energy costs by

0: $100 million in coal plants. Speaking today from the Oval Office, Trump said the money would be used to preserve existing plants and build new ones. He's invoking the Cold War era Defense Production Act that gives the president authority to support and invest in private production considered vital to national security. Election officials in California say roughly 700,000 ballots still need to be counted following Tuesday's primary elections. We're still awaiting the final results in the LA mayor's race featuring incumbent Mayor Karen Bass, reality TV star Spencer Pratt, and city councilwoman Neetha Raman. We're also waiting on the governor's race featuring Steve Hilton, Javier Becerra, and Tom Steyer. Officials say it's taking so long because by law, every voter gets a mail-in ballot that doesn't have to be postmarked until the final voting day and then gets signature verified. I'm Chris Caraggio, NBC News Radio.
1: I'm Eva Mastromatio with your headlines from Erie News Now. A medical breakthrough happening in Erie County, a first-of-its-kind vascular procedure at Lecom Medical Center is now giving new hope to patients with severe calcium buildup in their arteries. The entire procedure taking less than an hour, and doctors expecting blood flow to improve very quickly for this patient. Doctors say this type of technology that was used could help many more patients at ErieNewsNow.com. Well, it is official. Lake Erie voted number one in the USA Today 10 Best Reader's Choice poll for the best lake, known for sunsets, beach visits, and more. We also have that full story on our website if you want to check it out, along with the day's news, weather, and sports. 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For Erie News Now, I'm Eva Mastromatio.
2: Expect partly cloudy skies tonight and a little bit mild and muggy with lows into the lower 60s. For our Friday, expect a great deal of sunshine as it remains warm and humid with highs in the mid-80s. And for Friday night, partly cloudy skies with a chance for a few scattered showers arriving after midnight and lows into the mid-60s. I'm forecaster Dakota Hunter with your Erie News Now First Warning Weather Update.
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0: Better late than never, they say. 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Hot House Flowers, Incubus, Temper City. 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
2: Entertainment report. FIFA announcing the track list for the official World Cup 2026 album. It features 18 tracks with collaborations spanning an array of artists in multiple genres. Among them are Goals by Lisa, Anita, and Rema, as well as Game Time by Future and Tyla. The Rolling Stones, Jelly Roll, Karen Leon also appearing on the record. The album will be available across streaming platforms.
3: Ghostface is still killing folks.
2: The latest installment of the Scary Movie franchise expected to rule the box office this weekend. The first Scary Movie since 2013 brings Anna Faris and Regina Hall back to the horror comedy series. It's expected to make $70 million in its debut weekend, pushing the horror film Backrooms into second. Third place will likely belong to the Masters of the Universe reboot, which is projected to pull in about $30 million in its first weekend. The Prince Estate is putting out 10 unreleased Prince songs. The collection called Timeless features tracks that were recorded across different periods in his career, spanning from 1977 through the year of his death, 2016. The announcement comes after the release of the new single Stone, a previously unreleased track from 1995. The album drops August 28th. Ellie Goulding entering a new music era. The singer has confirmed details about her sixth studio album titled I Know Too Much. It comes alongside the confirmation of the new single Black Prada Dress, a track list for the album yet to be released. I Know Too Much drops September 4th. That's entertainment. I'm Jennifer Polsoni.
4: Expect partly cloudy skies tonight and a little bit mild and muggy with lows into the lower 60s. For our Friday, expect a great deal of sunshine as it remains warm and humid with highs in the mid-80s. And for Friday night, partly cloudy skies with a chance for a few scattered showers arriving after midnight and lows into the mid-60s. I'm forecaster Dakota Hunter with your Erie News Now First Warning Weather Update.
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Give it up. It's Hot House Flowers at 90.5 WERG. Coming up, we've got Of Monsters and Men, Modest Mouse. They're on the way too. 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
1: The Knicks closed out game one of the NBA Finals with an 11-0 run, beat the Spurs 105-95 for their 12th straight playoff win. Jalen Brunson scored 13 of his 30 points in the fourth quarter. Head coach Mike Brown on Brunson's performance.
2: He's a gamer, man. He you know, in the biggest moments, you know, he shows up. That's what MVPs are supposed to do. We put the ball in his hands. We said we were going to live and die with him, and he went and he got it done for us.
1: Game two Friday night from San Antonio. Packers edge rusher Micah Parsons, recovering from ACL surgery, told reporters he will not be cleared to practice at the earliest September, putting his return to action in October. Baseball, Shohei Ohtani tossed six scoreless, also had three hits. Dodgers shut out the Diamondbacks 7-0. The Mets with a four-run fourth crushed the Mariners 7-1, avoid the sweep and end Seattle's eight-game winning streak. That's sports. I'm Ron Zamos.
3: Expect partly cloudy skies tonight and a little bit mild and muggy with lows into the lower 60s. For our Friday, expect a great deal of sunshine as it remains warm and humid with highs in the mid-80s. And for Friday night, partly cloudy skies with a chance for a few scattered showers arriving after midnight and lows into the mid-60s. I'm forecaster Dakota Hunter with your Erie News Now First Warning Weather Update.
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0: For 90.5 WERG, I'm Mark Huffman with today's Consumer Affairs Update. The spring housing market has been somewhat disappointing for both buyers and sellers. However, renters across the U.S. are finding more bargaining power this spring as landlords increasingly offer incentives to fill vacant units. That according to a new Zillow analysis. Nearly 40% of rental listings on Zillow featured concessions this spring. The Federal Trade Commission and State of Nevada have reached a settlement with the operators of an alleged tax relief scheme that regulators charged deceived consumers with false and misleading claims. Under the proposed court order, the defendants will be required to turn over cash and assets valued at nearly $10 million. Champion Foods has issued a recall for certain batches of its Motor City Pizza Company 5 cheese bread after learning that an ingredient used in the product may be contaminated with salmonella. The product was sold nationwide. I'm Mark Huffman. Learn more at consumeraffairs.com.
1: Expect partly cloudy skies tonight and a little bit mild and muggy with lows into the lower 60s. For our Friday, expect a great deal of sunshine as it remains warm and humid with highs in the mid-80s. And for Friday night, partly cloudy skies with a chance for a few scattered showers arriving after midnight and lows into the mid-60s. I'm forecaster Dakota Hunter with your Erie News Now First Warning Weather Update.
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1: NBC News Radio, I'm Rob Martier. President Trump says the United States will win the Iran war one way or another. Today, the president shrugged off questions about the war dragging down Republican chances in the midterm elections, again saying other U.S. wars have lasted a lot longer. He then said the U.S. is going to win, either militarily or on paper. He then touted good things going on while the war continues, including a record stock market. At the closing bell today, the Dow Jones Industrial Average gained 874 points to 51,561. The S&P added 30 points to 75,84. The NASDAQ lost 23 to 26,830. Millions across the central United States and northern plains are in the path of another round of severe weather and potential flash flooding. The region faces a third consecutive day of severe weather, with conditions creating a flash flood threat that stretches from West Texas to southern Minnesota. 1 to 2 inches of rain are possible through the start of the weekend in parts of Texas, as well as parts of the eastern Dakotas and western Minnesota. The grandson of mob boss John Gotti was arrested on Long Island, New York, just weeks before he was to begin a federal prison stay. Jonathan O'Halloran reports.
2: 40-year-old Carmine Aniello was taken into custody for an alleged domestic assault in Norwich. Cops say it happened Tuesday night, and Aniello was taken into custody Wednesday. He's accused of choking his girlfriend. He's facing a list of charges, including third-degree assault. Aniello was sentenced back in April to 15 months in prison for COVID funding-related fraud. Aniello was reportedly set to surrender to begin that sentence on June 20th. In New York, I'm Jonathan O'Halloran.
1: President Trump is not done with his renovations to the Lincoln Memorial. Speaking from the White House today, Trump said the Lincoln Memorial reflecting pool renovations were completed Wednesday after being cleaned and repainted in American flag blue. Rob Martier, NBC News Radio.
3: I'm Eva Mastromatio with your headlines from Erie News Now. A medical breakthrough happening in Erie County, a first-of-its-kind vascular procedure at Lecom Medical Center is now giving new hope to patients with severe calcium buildup in their arteries. The entire procedure taking less than an hour, and doctors expecting blood flow to improve very quickly for this patient. Doctors say this type of technology that was used could help many more patients at ErieNewsNow.com. Well, it is official. Lake Erie voted number one in the USA Today 10 Best Reader's Choice poll for the best lake, known for sunsets, beach visits, and more. We also have that full story on our website if you want to check it out, along with the day's news, weather, and sports, ErieNewsNow.com. 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
4: Expect partly cloudy skies tonight and a little bit mild and muggy with lows into the lower 60s. For our Friday, expect a great deal of sunshine as it remains warm and humid with highs in the mid-80s. And for Friday night, partly cloudy skies with a chance for a few scattered showers arriving after midnight and lows into the mid-60s. I'm forecast.

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1: Expect partly cloudy skies tonight and a little bit mild and muggy with lows into the lower 60s. For our Friday, expect a great deal of sunshine as it remains warm and humid with highs in the mid-80s. And for Friday night, partly cloudy skies with a chance for a few scattered showers arriving after midnight and lows into the mid-60s. I'm forecaster Dakota Hunter with your Erie News Now First Warning Weather Update.
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4: Hello, welcome to the Indie Film Minute. Paul Thomas Anderson is on every Today's Best Directors list. From Hard Eight, one of our favorites, to the Oscar-winning There Will Be Blood. He brings to his material a singular sensibility which elevates it well above the norm. Punch Drunk Love is an offbeat little story rendered exquisite by iconic imagery and interesting characterizations that are enriched with love, self-actualization, and danger. Adam Sandler. Yes, that Adam Sandler. But here in a role that proves that he is more than a water boy. Plays Barry, a dysfunctional man brought up by seven emasculating sisters. Endless teasing has left him deeply withdrawn, obsessive, and with usually carefully controlled anger issues. But Lena, played charmingly by Emily Watson, sees something she likes in Barry, and they begin a tender love affair. In the past, Barry has turned to paid female phone companionship to relieve his loneliness. But now he is being extorted, first by threats, then physical attack. Philip Seymour Hoffman, always a treat, has a rich cameo role as the sleazy extortion entrepreneur. Punch Drunk Love is deceptively simple on the surface, but it runs deep with beauty and individuality. Punch Drunk Love, not in theaters. Discovery through rental.
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1: Expect partly cloudy skies tonight and a little bit mild and muggy with lows into the lower 60s. For our Friday, expect a great deal of sunshine as it remains warm and humid with highs in the mid-80s. And for Friday night, partly cloudy skies with a chance for a few scattered showers arriving after midnight and lows into the mid-60s. I'm forecaster Dakota Hunter with your Erie News Now First Warning Weather Update.
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2: Expect partly cloudy skies tonight and a little bit mild and muggy with lows into the lower 60s. For our Friday, expect a great deal of sunshine as it remains warm and humid with highs in the mid-80s. And for Friday night, partly cloudy skies with a chance for a few scattered showers arriving after midnight and lows into the mid-60s. I'm forecaster Dakota Hunter with your Erie News Now First Warning Weather Update.
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5: Expect partly cloudy skies tonight and a little bit mild and muggy with lows into the lower 60s. For our Friday, expect a great deal of sunshine as it remains warm and humid with highs in the mid-80s. And for Friday night, partly cloudy skies with a chance for a few scattered showers arriving after midnight and lows into the mid-60s. I'm forecaster Dakota Hunter with your Erie News Now First Warning Weather Update.
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